Mark DePinton on the baritone saxophone. Martin Mulex Bostrom on the alto saxophone. And Aaron Parks on the piano.

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1: Thank you so much. That was a tune of mine called Song for Sashu. We're going to continue right now. This is a song of mine, which when Miho said that she wanted to arrange it, and I was like, oh, wow, cool. I didn't expect this one for big band, but it's really cool. But it's really hard. And it's called Flyways.

0: You also heard it from Samuel, also on a trumpet. And of course, Adam Parks on the piano.
1: We're going to play a piece right now that Miho arranged, which is it's a beautiful arrangement of a song that I wrote for my wife, and it's my attempt to write something worthy of her, and it's called For Maria Jose.

Jan Henriksen on the bass. Lindis Inflam on the tenor saxophone.

Thank you, guys. There's too many people and too many moving parts for us all to leave and come back. So, but thank you very much. We'll play one more. This is a song of mine called Friendo.